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1: I'm Justin Goulet with your information update. Representatives from Olds Council had the chance to network and see what's happening in other municipalities last month during the 2026 AB Munis Convention and Trade Show. Olds Mayor Dan Daly says aging infrastructure and ongoing problems with operations of that infrastructure was a common theme for communities across the province. He adds that Olds is a member of the mid-sized towns group, and they had the opportunity for a special supper meeting while in Edmonton with Alberta's Municipal Affairs Minister Dan Williams.
2: We did discuss our concerns with what's going on with the funding that comes to municipalities, which in turn affects what kind of, you know, how much work we can get done as well within our communities. And so had a great meeting with him and expressed our concerns over that topic area.
1: Mayor Daly adds that they will keep negotiating and keep letting Alberta's government know what the financial pressures are at the municipal level. Unfortunately, he says a very strong message they received from Minister Williams was that there is no additional provincial money for infrastructure available for municipalities at this time. Alberta Grains is hoping to get farmer nominations for director and delegate positions into the bin before the end of this month. All six growing regions in the province are invited to nominate themselves or a fellow farmer. Nominations need to be in by October 28th, with forms available on the Alberta Grains website. Region 2 includes Mountain View County, and there will be elections for one director and three delegates. Meanwhile, experienced producers are also needed to help shape the future of Alberta canola. Nominations are open for directors in a handful of regions, including the one that Mountain View County is part of, Region 8. Nomination forms and more details can be found on the Alberta Canola website, and completed forms need to be submitted by 4 p.m. on October 30th. And today is a big day for the community to slide on down to the Olds Curling Club. General Manager Andy Sweetman says their annual general meeting is this evening at 6:30.
3: We need some people to come out because we've got some positions to fill for this year. From what I understand, we need a president, treasurer, and possibly a secretary, and I believe some directors as well. We've got a few positions to fill for sure. So

0: Alan Erickson from Sundry, team roper Trey Galay from Mountain View County are going as well, along with three steer wrestlers from Red Deer County, Brett Marshall, Quinton Brandon, and Landon Beardsworth, plus Innisfail's Ryan Schuckberg. And this region is well represented in tie-down roping as well, with Carstairs Products' Kyle Lucas and Denton Dunham, Bo Cooper from Stettler, Big Valley's Coy Scottipole, and Shane and Jason Smith from Winborn. The major event champions for this year will be crowned on Saturday. Tickets are available online at CFR. And finally, there are nine games coming up tonight around the NHL, including Carolina at Montreal, Nashville at Toronto, and Ottawa at Detroit. Edmonton's next game is tomorrow in Anaheim, while the Calgary Flames are idle until Thursday when they host Colorado. That's your sports update.
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2: Goat weather.
3: This afternoon, we're looking at a high of 21 degrees and sunny conditions. Overnight tonight, partly cloudy conditions, dropping down to a low of minus one and clear conditions by tomorrow morning. High tomorrow, 15 degrees and mainly sunny conditions. Tomorrow night, 0 degrees and clear. For your Thursday, 18 degrees and sunny. Friday, 20 degrees with a mix of sun and cloud. Currently in the area, it is 6 degrees and mainly cloudy.
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You ain't seen nothing yet. It's BTO kicking off another morning on the GOAT. I'm Keir White filling in for Troy for the rest of this week and all of next as well. Then Troy is going to be back for you. Something that I'm very proud of. My fake fantasy hockey team doing pretty well this year. Better than my actual sports teams that I cheer for. We'll chat about that after a couple more tunes. Here's Talking Heads with Burning Down the House.

0: Tweeter and the Monkey Man, the Headstones. It is the GOAT. I am Kier White, and I'm very proud to say that I'm currently 1-0 in my fantasy hockey league. And I know it seems weird to be bragging about a single week of winning in a fake fantasy hockey league. But here's the thing. In the real sports leagues, my teams aren't very good this year, so I got to take the wins where I can get them. When it comes to hockey, of course, we all know I cheer for Canada's team, the mighty Calgary Flames, who, of course, are in the midst of a rebuild and not that great on the ice. Over in the NFL, I'm a Tampa Bay Buccaneers fan. Not only are we 0-4, but one of those four losses came against the Cleveland Browns, so that season's pretty much over. Yeah, I'm hanging my hat on the fake league that I manage instead. Because right now, they're undefeated. They're the best thing in my sporting life. So, let's just hope we keep this winning thing going. Because I don't think I could lose in real life and fake life at the same time and keep on smiling.
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1: I'm Justin Goulet with your information update. Representatives from Olds Council had the chance to network and see what's happening in other municipalities last month during the 2026 AB Munis Convention and Trade Show. Olds Mayor Dan Daly says aging infrastructure and ongoing problems with operations of that infrastructure was a common theme for communities across the province. He adds that Olds is a member of the Mid-Sized Towns Group, and they had the opportunity for a special supper meeting while in Edmonton with Alberta's Municipal Affairs Minister Dan Williams.
2: We did discuss our concerns with what's going on with the funding that comes to municipalities, which in turn affects what kind of, you know, how much work we can get done as well within our communities. And so had a great meeting with him and expressed our concerns over that topic area.
1: Mayor Daly adds that they will keep negotiating and keep letting Alberta's government know what the financial pressures are at the municipal level. Unfortunately, he says a very strong message they received from Minister Williams was that there is no additional provincial money for infrastructure available for municipalities at this time. Alberta Grains is hoping to get farmer nominations for director and delegate positions into the bin before the end of this month. All six growing regions in the province are invited to nominate themselves or a fellow farmer. Nominations need to be in by October 28th, with forms available on the Alberta Grains website. Region 2 includes Mountain View County, and there will be elections for one director and three delegates. Meanwhile, experienced producers are also needed to help shape the future of Alberta canola. Nominations are open for directors in a handful of regions, including the one that Mountain View County is part of, Region 8. Nomination forms and more details can be found on the Alberta Canola website, and completed forms need to be submitted by 4 p.m. on October 30th. And today is a big day for the community to slide on down to the Olds Curling Club. General Manager Andy Sweetman says their annual general meeting is this evening at 6:30.
3: We need some people to come out because we've got some positions to fill for this year. From what I understand, we need a president, treasurer, and possibly a secretary, and I believe some directors as well. We've got a few positions to fill for sure, so we're hoping to see a bunch of people come down and help support the club.
1: The Olds Curling Club also has its in-person registration for the upcoming season today from 4 until 6. For these stories and others, you can visit our website, MyMountainViewNow.com.
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4: In sports, more than a dozen local competitors head up the trail to Edmonton this week for the 2026 Canadian Finals Rodeo. It starts Wednesday at 6:30 p.m. with the first of five performances at Rogers Place. Zeke Thurston from Big Valley, Ben Anderson from Ackville, and Kyle Wanchuk from Stettler are among the Saddle Bronc riders who will be there. Bull rider Glenn Erickson from Sundry, team roper Trey Galay from Mountain View County are going as well, along with three steer wrestlers from Red Deer County, Brett Marshall, Quinton Brandon, and Landon Beardsworth, plus Innisfail's Ryan Schuckberg. And this region is well represented in tie-down roping as well, with Carstairs Products' Kyle Lucas and Denton Dunham, Bo Cooper from Stettler, Big Valley's Coy Scottipole, and Shane and Jason Smith from Winborn. The major event champions for this year will be crowned on Saturday. Tickets are available online at cfr.ca. And finally, there are nine games coming up tonight around the NHL, including Carolina at Montreal, Nashville at Toronto, and Ottawa at Detroit. Edmonton's next game is tomorrow in Anaheim, while the Calgary Flames are idle until Thursday when they host Colorado. That's your sports update.
0: Goat weather.
5: This afternoon, we're looking at a high of 21 degrees and sunny conditions. Overnight tonight, partly cloudy conditions dropping down to a low of -1 and clear conditions by tomorrow morning. High tomorrow, 15 degrees and mainly sunny conditions. Tomorrow night, 0 degrees and clear. For your Thursday, 18 degrees and sunny. Friday, 20 degrees with a mix of sun and cloud. Currently in the area, it is 6 degrees and mainly cloudy.
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5: Everything looks to be as it should be on the roads this morning. Highway 2 looking nice and clear for you today. Highway 2A north toward Bowden looking nice as well. And then south towards Didsbury and Carstairs also looking clear today. Highway 27 towards Sundry looking nice as well. And then Highway 27 east towards Torrington also looking very clear this morning as well. But if you see something that looks out of place, please do let us know so that we can pass that along to everyone else, make everyone's days a little bit easier so we know what we're watching out for. You could do that by texting us on the Cam Clark Ford text line, or if you would prefer, you could give us a call on the phone lines as well. The Road Report is brought to you by Integra Tire in Sundry.
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4: Good weather.
5: This afternoon, we're looking at a high of 21 degrees and sunny conditions. Overnight tonight, partly cloudy conditions dropping down to a low of minus one and clear conditions by tomorrow morning. High tomorrow, 15 degrees and mainly sunny conditions. Tomorrow night, 0 degrees and clear. For your Thursday, 18 degrees and sunny. Friday, 20 degrees with a mix of sun and cloud. Currently in the area, it is 6 degrees and mainly cloudy.
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0: Colin James Voodoo Thing. It is the GOAT. I am Keir White. Looking at your weather, going to be mainly sunny today with highs of 19. 15 and sunny your high on Wednesday. Thursday, you got a mix of sun and cloud, highs of 14. Highs of 18 Friday, also with a mix of sun and cloud. Things cool off quite a bit Saturday. You've got snow or rain in your forecast Saturday with a high of 3. Sunday calling for a mix of sun and cloud and highs of 4.
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1: I'm Justin Goulet with your information update. Representatives from Old Council had the chance to network and see what's happening in other municipalities last month during the 2026 AB Munis Convention and Trade Show. Old Mayor Dan Daly says aging infrastructure and ongoing problems with operations of that infrastructure was a common theme for communities across the province. He adds that Olds is a member of the mid-sized towns group, and they had the opportunity for a special supper meeting while in Edmonton with Alberta's Municipal Affairs Minister Dan Williams.
2: We did discuss our concerns with what's going on with the funding that comes to municipalities, which in turn affects what kind of, you know, how much work we can get done as well within our communities. And so had a great meeting with him and expressed our concerns over that topic area.
1: Mayor Daly adds that they will keep negotiating and keep letting Alberta's government know what the financial pressures are at the municipal level. Unfortunately, he says a very strong message they received from Minister Williams was that there is no additional provincial money for infrastructure available for municipalities at this time. Alberta Grains is hoping to get farmer nominations for director and delegate positions into the bin before the end of this month. All six growing regions in the province are invited to nominate themselves or a fellow farmer. Nominations need to be in by October 28th, with forms available on the Alberta Grains website. Region 2 includes Mountain View County, and there will be elections for one director and three delegates. Meanwhile, experienced producers are also needed to help shape the future of Alberta canola. Nominations are open for directors in a handful of regions, including the one that Mountain View County is part of, Region 8. Nomination forms and more details can be found on the Alberta Canola website, and completed forms need to be submitted by 4 p.m. on October 30th. And today is a big day for the community to slide on down to the Olds Curling Club. General Manager Andy Sweetman says their annual general meeting is this evening at 6:30.
3: We need some people to come out because we've got some positions to fill for this year. From what I understand, we need a president, treasurer, and possibly a secretary, and I believe some directors as well. We've got a few positions.

0: Saddle Bronc riders will be there. Bull rider Glenn Erickson from Sundry. Team roper Trey Galay from Mountain View County are going as well, along with three steer wrestlers from Red Deer County, Brett Marshall, Quinton Brandon, and Landon Beardsworth, plus Innisfail's Ryan Schuckberg. And this region is well represented in tie-down roping as well, with Carstairs Products' Kyle Lucas and Denton Dunham, Bo Cooper from Stettler, Big Valley's Coy Scottipole, and Shane and Jason Smith from Winborn. The major event champions for this year will be crowned on Saturday. Tickets are available online at cfr.ca. And finally, there are 9 games coming up tonight around the NHL, including Carolina at Montreal, Nashville at Toronto, and Ottawa at Detroit. Edmonton's next game is tomorrow in Anaheim, while the Calgary Flames are idle until Thursday when they host Colorado. That's your sports update.
1: Good weather.
2: This afternoon, we're looking at a high of 21 degrees and sunny conditions. Overnight tonight, partly cloudy conditions, dropping down to a low of -1 and clear conditions by tomorrow morning. High tomorrow, 15 degrees and mainly sunny conditions. Tomorrow night, 0 degrees and clear. For your Thursday, 18 degrees and sunny. Friday, 20 degrees with a mix of sun and cloud. Currently in the area, it is 6 degrees and mainly cloudy.
3: She's crazy enough to play goalie in rec hockey. 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

Fox on the Run. It's Sweet on the Goat. I am Keir White. One of the league's most legendary players in the NHL has announced he's retiring after this season. We'll chat about that after a couple more tunes. Here's Finger 11. This one.

0: Drops of Jupiter, it's Train on the Goat. I am Keir White. Yesterday, after I got off air, Alexander Ovechkin of the Washington Capitals announced he's retiring after this season. Yes, the Great Eight himself, the NHL's leading goal scorer, and of course, the most synonymous name associated with the Washington Capitals. Hanging the skates up. I mean, fair play. Dude's accomplished everything he needs to. Got himself a Stanley Cup, which is probably at least one or two Stanley Cups less than he should have won. But again, he did score the most goals in the history of the league, so assume first ballot Hall of Famer is what I would assume. I'll be honest, though, I'm taking this retirement a little bit hard. And the reason is I'm roughly the same age as Alexander Ovechkin. I think he's 18 months older than I am, and he's about to retire after a lengthy and storied NHL career. Meanwhile, me, I got a bare minimum of 25 more years before I get to hang up the headphones on a mediocre radio career.
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1: I'm Justin Goulet with your information update. Representatives from Olds Council had the chance to network and see what's happening in other municipalities last month during the 2026 AB Munis Convention and Trade Show. Olds Mayor Dan Daly says aging infrastructure and ongoing problems with operations of that infrastructure was a common theme for communities across the province. He adds that Olds is a member of the Mid-Sized Towns Group, and they had the opportunity for a special supper meeting while in Edmonton with Alberta's Municipal Affairs Minister Dan Williams.
2: We did discuss our concerns with what's going on with the funding that comes to municipalities, which in turn affects what kind of, you know, how much work we can get done as well within our communities. And so had a great meeting with him and expressed our concerns over that topic area.
1: Mayor Daly adds that they will keep negotiating and keep letting Alberta's government know what the financial pressures are at the municipal level. Unfortunately, he says a very strong message they received from Minister Williams was that there is no additional provincial money for infrastructure available for municipalities at this time. Alberta Grains is hoping to get farmer nominations for director and delegate positions into the bin before the end of this month. All six growing regions in the province are invited to nominate themselves or a fellow farmer. Nominations need to be in by October 28th, with forms available on the Alberta Grains website. Region 2 includes Mountain View County, and there will be elections for one director and three delegates. Meanwhile, experienced producers are also needed to help shape the future of Alberta canola. Nominations are open for directors in a handful of regions, including the one that Mountain View County is part of, Region 8. Nomination forms and more details can be found on the Alberta Canola website, and completed forms need to be submitted by 4 p.m. on October 30th. And today is a big day for the community to slide on down to the Olds Curling Club. General Manager Andy Sweetman says their annual general meeting is this evening at 6:30.
3: We need some people to come out because we've got some positions to fill for this year. From what I understand, we need a president, treasurer, and possibly a secretary, and I believe some directors as well. We've got a few positions to fill for sure, so we're hoping to see a bunch of people come down and help support the club.
1: The Olds Curling Club also has its in-person registration for the upcoming season today from 4 until 6. For these stories and others, you can visit our website, MyMountainViewNow.com.
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4: In sports, more than a dozen local competitors head up the trail to Edmonton this week for the 2026 Canadian Finals Rodeo. It starts Wednesday at 6:30 p.m. with the first of five performances at Rogers Place. Zeke Thurston from Big Valley, Ben Anderson from Eckville, and Kyle Wanchuk from Stettler are among the Saddle Bronc riders who will be there. Bull rider Glenn Erickson from Sundry, team roper Trey Gallet from Mountain View County are going as well, along with three steer wrestlers from Red Deer County, Brett Marshall, Quinton Brandon, and Landon Beardsworth, plus Innisfail's Ryan Schuckberg. And this region is well represented in tie-down roping as well, with Carstairs Products' Kyle Lucas and Denton Dunham, Bo Cooper from Stettler, Big Valley's Coy Scottipole, and Shane and Jason Smith from Winborn. The major event champions for this year will be crowned on Saturday. Tickets are available online at cfr.ca. And finally, there are nine games coming up tonight around the NHL, including Carolina at Montreal, Nashville at Toronto, and Ottawa at Detroit. Edmonton's next game is tomorrow in Anaheim, while the Calgary Flames are idle until Thursday when they host Colorado. That's your sports update.
0: Goat weather.
5: This afternoon, we're looking at a high of 21 degrees and sunny conditions. Overnight tonight, partly cloudy conditions dropping down to a low of minus 1 and clear conditions by tomorrow morning. High tomorrow, 15 degrees and mainly sunny conditions. Tomorrow night, 0 degrees and clear. For your Thursday, 18 degrees and sunny. Friday, 20 degrees with a mix of sun and cloud. Currently in the area, it is 6 degrees and mainly cloudy.
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5: Everything looks to be as it should be on the roads this morning. Highway 2 looking nice and clear for you today. Highway 2A north toward Bowden looking nice as well. And then south towards Didsbury and Carstairs also looking clear today. Highway 27 towards Sundry looking nice as well. And then Highway 27 east towards Torrington also looking very clear this morning as well. But if you see something that looks out of place, please do let us know so that we can pass that along to everyone else, make everyone's days a little bit easier so we know what we're watching out for. You could do that by texting us on the Cam Clark Ford text line, or if you would prefer, you could give us a call on the phone lines as well. The Road Report is brought to you by Integra Tire in Sundry.
6: Her dream job was to be the fifth Ninja Turtle. She talks for a living instead. Sun's up with Sierra. The goat rocks.

0: Up around the bend, it's CCR on the goat. I am Keir White. Another half-price deals day is coming up in October, October 22nd, for 24 hours only. You will be able to get half price on various products and services offered in Central Alberta. You do need to pre-register to take advantage of those savings. 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And then you'll be able to start perusing the various deals that are going to be on offer and plan out your savings. 24 hours and 24 hours only on October 22nd.
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7: Goat weather.
8: This afternoon, we're looking at a high of 21 degrees and sunny conditions. Overnight tonight, partly cloudy conditions dropping down to a low of minus 1 and clear conditions by tomorrow morning. High tomorrow, 15 degrees and mainly sunny conditions. Tomorrow night, 0 degrees and clear. For your Thursday, 18 degrees and sunny. Friday, 20 degrees with a mix of sun and cloud. Currently in the area, it is 6 degrees and mainly cloudy.
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0: Pretenders, don't get me wrong, it's the GOAT. I am Keir White. Looking at your weather, mainly sunny today with a high of 19. Tomorrow going to be sunny as well with highs of 15. 14 and a mixed sun and cloud, your high on Thursday. Friday also has mixed sun and cloud with highs of 18. Things cool off substantially overnight Friday, down to a low of 0. Saturday, calling for snow or rain. I think this might be our first call for snow of the year. Highs of 3 on Saturday. And Sunday, you're looking at a mixed sun and cloud with highs of 4.
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1: I'm Justin Goulet with your information update. Representatives from Olds Council had the chance to network and see what's happening.

0: pleads that they will keep negotiating and keep letting Alberta's government know what the financial pressures are at the municipal level. Unfortunately, he says a very strong message they received from Minister Williams was that there is no additional provincial money for infrastructure available for municipalities at this time. Alberta Grains is hoping to get farmer nominations for director and delegate positions into the bin before the end of this month. All six growing regions in the province are invited to nominate themselves or a fellow farmer. Nominations need to be in by October 28th, with forms available on the Alberta Grains website. Region 2 includes Mountain View County, and there will be elections for one director and three delegates. Meanwhile, experienced producers are also needed to help shape the future of Alberta canola. Nominations are open for directors in a handful of regions, including the one that Mountain View County is part of, Region 8. Nomination forms and more details can be found on the Alberta Canola website, and completed forms need to be submitted by 4 p.m. on October 30th. And today is a big day for the community to slide on down to the Olds Curling Club. General Manager Andy Sweetman says their annual general meeting is this evening at 6:30.
1: We need some people to come out because we've got some positions to fill for this year. From what I understand, we need a president, treasurer, and possibly a secretary, and I believe some directors as well. We've got a few positions to fill for sure, so we're hoping to see a bunch of people come down and help support the club.
0: The Olds Curling Club also has its in-person registration for the upcoming season today from 4 until 6. For these stories and others, you can visit our website, mymountainviewnow.com.
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3: In sports, more than a dozen local competitors head up the trail to Edmonton this week for the 2026 Canadian Finals Rodeo. It starts Wednesday at 6:30 p.m. with the first of five performances at Rogers Place. Zeke Thurston from Big Valley, Ben Anderson from Eckville, and Kyle Wanchuk from Stettler are among the saddle bronc riders who will be there. Bull rider Glenn Erickson from Sundry, team roper Trey Galay from Mountain View County are going as well, along with three steer wrestlers from Red Deer County, Brett Marshall, Quinton Brandon, and Landon Beardsworth, plus Innisfail's Ryan Schuckberg. And this region is well represented in tie-down roping as well, with Carstairs Products' Kyle Lucas and Denton Dunham, Bo Cooper from Stettler, Big Valley's Coy Scottipole, and Shane and Jason Smith from Winborn. The major event champions for this year will be crowned on Saturday. Tickets are available online at cfr.ca. And finally, there are nine games coming up tonight around the NHL, including Carolina at Montreal, Nashville at Toronto, and Ottawa at Detroit. Edmonton's next game is tomorrow in Anaheim, while the Calgary Flames are idle until Thursday when they host Colorado. That's your sports update.
2: Good weather.
4: This afternoon, we're looking at a high of 21 degrees and sunny conditions. Overnight tonight, partly cloudy conditions dropping down to a low of minus 1 and clear conditions by tomorrow morning. High tomorrow, 15 degrees and mainly sunny conditions. Tomorrow night, 0 degrees and clear. For your Thursday, 18 degrees and sunny. Friday, 20 degrees with a mix of sun and cloud. Currently in the area, it is 6 degrees and mainly cloudy.
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Raise a little hell, it's Trooper on the goat. I am Keir White. Queen, the Mighty Queen, officially no longer a touring band. And it's for the most Brian May reason possible. We'll be chatting about that after a couple more tunes. Here's the Police and Can't Stand Losing You.

0: Arkell's relentless. It is the GOAT. I am Keir White. If you're a fan of Queen who has dreamed of seeing Queen live, terrible news for you. Your dream is officially dead, as Brian May of Queen has announced that Queen is no longer going to be touring, saying, and I quote, "I made a decision 18 months ago that I didn't want to tour again. It was all because a close family friend had passed away while Queen was in the States. He was unable to get back for the funeral." He then went on to say in greater length, "I love to play. I love to travel, but the trade-off is sacrificing your freedom. I have a wife, grandchildren, and a lot of astrophysics I want to do, so I'm thinking maybe 50 years is enough," end quote. That's got to be the most Brian May reason for quitting rock and roll I've ever heard. That's one of the fun facts about rock and roll. You hear it all the time. Brian May of Queen fame is also an astrophysicist, very smart man. But I think Brian May is probably the only person who can hang up a rock and roll career, a legendary rock and roll career, because he's got too much astrophysics lying around. Oh, God, all this rock starring. It's getting in the way of my astrophysics. I got piles and piles of astrophysics to do. I guess I can no longer be a legendary rock star.
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4: Whether it's slick, windy, bumper to bumper, or smooth sailing, we'll keep you posted. 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
1: I'm Justin Goulet with your information update. Representatives from Old Council had the chance to network and see what's happening in other municipalities last month during the 2026 AB Munis Convention and Trade Show. Old Mayor Dan Daly says aging infrastructure and ongoing problems with operations of that infrastructure was a common theme for communities across the province. He adds that Olds is a member of the mid-sized towns group, and they had the opportunity for a special supper meeting while in Edmonton with Alberta's Municipal Affairs Minister Dan Williams.
2: We did discuss our concerns with what's going on with the funding that comes to municipalities, which in turn affects what kind of, you know, how much work we can get done as well within our communities. And so had a great meeting with him and expressed our concerns over that topic area.
1: Mayor Daly adds that they will keep negotiating and keep letting Alberta's government know what the financial pressures are at the municipal level. Unfortunately, he says a very strong message they received from Minister Williams was that there is no additional provincial money for infrastructure available for municipalities at this time. Alberta Grains is hoping to get farmer nominations for director and delegate positions into the bin before the end of this month. All six growing regions in the province are invited to nominate themselves or a fellow farmer. Nominations need to be in by October 28th, with forms available on the Alberta Grains website. Region 2 includes Mountain View County, and there will be elections for one director and three delegates. Meanwhile, experienced producers are also needed to help shape the future of Alberta canola. Nominations are open for directors in a handful of regions, including the one that Mountain View County is part of, Region 8. Nomination forms and more details can be found on the Alberta Canola website, and completed forms need to be submitted by 4 p.m. on October 30th. And today is a big day for the community to slide on down to the Olds Curling Club. General Manager Andy Sweetman says their annual general meeting is this evening at 6:30.
3: We need some people to come out because we've got some positions to fill for this year. From what I understand, we need a president, treasurer, and possibly a secretary, and I believe some directors as well. We've got a few positions to fill for sure, so we're hoping to see a bunch of people come down and help support the club.
1: The Olds Curling Club also has its in-person registration for the upcoming season today from 4 until 6. For these stories and others, you can visit our website, MyMountainViewNow.com.
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4: In sports, more than a dozen local competitors head up the trail to Edmonton this week for the 2026 Canadian Finals Rodeo. It starts Wednesday at 6:30 p.m. with the first of five performances at Rogers Place. Zeke Thurston from Big Valley, Ben Anderson from Ackville, and Kyle Wanchuk from Stettler are among the Saddle Bronc riders who will be there. Bull rider Glenn Erickson from Sundry, team roper Trey Galay from Mountain View County are going as well, along with three steer wrestlers from Red Deer County, Brett Marshall, Quinton Brandon, and Landon Beardsworth, plus Innisfail's Ryan Schuckberg. And this region is well represented in tie-down roping as well, with Carstairs Products' Kyle Lucas and Denton Dunham, Bo Cooper from Stettler, Big Valley's Coy Scottipole, and Shane and Jason Smith from Winborne. The major event champions for this year will be crowned on Saturday. Tickets are available online at cfr.ca. And finally, there are nine games coming up tonight around the NHL, including Carolina at Montreal, Nashville at Toronto, and Ottawa at Detroit. Edmonton's next game is tomorrow in Anaheim, while the Calgary Flames are idle until Thursday when they host Colorado. That's your sports update.
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6: This afternoon, we're looking at a high of 21 degrees and sunny conditions. Overnight tonight, partly cloudy conditions, dropping down to a low of minus one and clear conditions by tomorrow morning. High tomorrow, 15 degrees and mainly sunny conditions. Tomorrow night, 0 degrees and clear. For your Thursday, 18 degrees and sunny. Friday, 20 degrees with a mix of sun and cloud. Currently in the area, it is 6 degrees and mainly cloudy.
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6: Everything looks to be as it should be on the roads this morning. Highway 2 looking nice and clear for you today. Highway 2A north toward Bowden looking nice as well. And then south towards Didsbury and Carstairs also looking clear today. Highway 27 towards Sundry looking nice as well. And then Highway 27 east towards Torrington also looking very clear this morning as well. But if you see something that looks out of place, please do let us know so that we can pass that along to everyone else, make everyone's days a little bit easier so we know what we're watching out for. You could do that by texting us on the Cam Clark Ford text line, or if you would prefer, you could give us a call on the phone lines as well. The Road Report is brought to you by Integra Tire in Sundry.
0: Slightly chaotic and all rock. This is the moment, Ralph. Wake up. 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

0: Brother Down, it is Sam Roberts on the GOAT. I am Keir White. If you are a fan of curling, good news, the curling season nearly upon us, and the Olds Curling Club is going to be doing in-person registration today from 4 till 6 p.m. So if you want to curl in Olds, get yourself registered today, 4 to 6 p.m. The annual general meeting will follow at 6:30. It's all going down this evening from 4 till 6.
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6: This afternoon, we're looking at a high of 21 degrees and sunny conditions. Overnight tonight, partly cloudy conditions, dropping down to a low of minus 1 and clear conditions by tomorrow morning. High tomorrow, 15 degrees and mainly sunny conditions. Tomorrow night, 0 degrees and clear. For your Thursday, 18 degrees and sunny. Friday, 20 degrees with a mix of sun and cloud. Currently in the area, it is 6 degrees and mainly cloudy.
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Jesus.

0: Alanis Morissette, you learn it is the GOAT. I am Keir White. Looking at your weather, it's going to be mainly sunny today with highs of 19, 15 and sunny, your high on Wednesday. Thursday and Friday, both calling for a mix of sun and cloud, highs of 14 on Thursday, highs of 18 Friday. Things cool off substantially come Saturday, calling for snow or rain with highs of 3. And Sunday, got a mix sun and cloud with a high of 4.
1: Sun's up with Sierra.
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1: I'm Justin Goulet with your information update. Representatives from Olds Council had the chance to network and see what's happening in other municipalities last month during the 2026 AB Munis Convention and Trade Show. Olds Mayor Dan Daly says aging infrastructure and ongoing problems with operations of that infrastructure was a common theme for communities across the province. He adds that Olds is a member of the mid-sized towns group, and they had the opportunity for a special supper meeting while in Edmonton with Alberta's Municipal Affairs Minister Dan Williams.
2: We did discuss our concerns with what's going on with the funding that comes to municipalities, which in turn affects what kind of, how much work we can get done as well within our communities. And so had a great meeting with him and expressed our concerns over that topic area.
1: Mayor Daly adds that they will keep negotiating and keep letting Alberta's government know what the financial pressures are at the municipal level. Unfortunately, he says a very strong message they received from Minister Williams was that there is no additional provincial money for infrastructure available for municipalities at this time. Alberta Grains is hoping to get farmer nominations for director and delegate positions into the bin before the end of this month. All six growing regions in the province are invited to nominate themselves or a fellow farmer. Nominations need to be in by October 28th, with forms available on the Alberta Grains website. Region 2 includes Mountain View County, and there will be elections for one director and three delegates. Meanwhile, experienced producers are also needed to help shape the future of Alberta canola. Nominations are open for directors in a handful of regions, including the one that Mountain View County is part of, Region 8. Nomination forms and more details can be found on the Alberta Canola website, and completed forms need to be submitted by 4 p.m. on October 30th. And today is a big day for the community to slide on down to the Olds Curling Club. General Manager Andy Sweetman says their annual general meeting is this evening at 6:30.
3: We need some people to come out because we've got some positions to fill for this year. From what I understand, we need a president, treasurer, and possibly a secretary, and I believe some directors as well. We've got a few positions to fill for sure, so we're hoping to see a bunch of people come down and help support the club.
1: The Olds Curling Club also has its in-person registration for the upcoming season today from 4 until 6. For these stories and others, you can visit our website, MyMountainViewNow.com.
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4: In sports, more than a dozen local competitors head up the trail to Edmonton this week for the 2026 Canadian Finals Rodeo. It starts Wednesday at 6:30 p.m. with the first of five performances at Rogers Place. Zeke Thurston from Big Valley, Ben Anderson from Eckville, and Kyle Wanchuk from Stettler are among the Saddle Bronc riders who will be there. Bull rider Glenn Erickson from Sundry, team roper Trey Galay from Mountain View County are going as well, along with three steer wrestlers from Red Deer County, Brett Marshall, Quinton Brandon, and Landon Beardsworth, plus Innisfail's Ryan Schuckberg. And this region is well represented in tie-down roping as well, with Carstairs Products' Kyle Lucas and Denton Dunham, Bo Cooper from Stettler, Big Valley's Coy Scottipole, and Shane and Jason Smith from Winborn. The major event champions for this year will be crowned on Saturday. Tickets are available online at cfr.ca. And finally, there are nine games coming up tonight around the NHL, including Carolina at Montreal, Nashville at Toronto, and Ottawa at Detroit. Edmonton's next game is tomorrow in Anaheim, while the Calgary Flames are idle until Thursday when they host Colorado. That's your sports update.
0: Good weather.
5: This afternoon, we're looking at a high of 21 degrees and sunny conditions. Overnight tonight, partly cloudy conditions dropping down to a low of minus 1 and clear conditions by tomorrow morning. High tomorrow, 15 degrees and mainly sunny conditions. Tomorrow night, 0 degrees and clear. For your Thursday, 18 degrees and sunny. Friday, 20 degrees with a mix of sun and cloud.

Alana loves me. It's Kim Mitchell on the GOAT. I am Keir White. I was just reading, apparently there's an unclaimed lottery prize in Ontario, and I have a great idea what to do with that money if no one steps forward to claim it as their own. We'll talk about that at Foo Fighters. It's Big Me on the GOAT.

0: Big me, it is the Foo Fighters on the goat. I am Keir White. I was just reading that apparently there's an unclaimed lottery ticket in Ontario set to expire. It's worth $40 million. It was sold last year and nobody stepped forward to say, awesome, I gotta quit my job, I've won the lottery. Now, I don't know what happens with lottery money if no one steps forward to claim it. But if nobody else wants it, I volunteer as tribute. All right, if somebody in Ontario is sitting on $40 million and is going, I don't need the cash that bad, send it my way. All right, I wish I could say I was going to spend it on things that would benefit humanity. That would not be the case, all right? I make this vow right now. You give me the $40 million of unclaimed lottery money in Ontario, and I will spend it on only fun, silly things. All right, I will have a pet elephant, I will ride him to the grocery store, and I will make him stand beside the smallest car in the parking lot just to make myself giggle. All right, I'll put statues up of me riding unicorns on every street corner in the town. Basically just fun, silly stuff. That way I have an enjoyable life with my new $40 million, and everybody who doesn't get $40 million at least gets to giggle as they watch me blow through this money as stupidly as possible.
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6: I don't believe it. 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Hey, Ray. Hey, Sugar. 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

0: Higher ground, the Red Hot Chili Peppers. It is the GOAT. I am Keir White. This Friday, Corey is going to be live on location over at a Gallery of Floors for their Harvest Extravaganza sale. That goes from 10 till 2. He'll also be there with Tim Hortons Coffees and Donuts. And Gallery of Floors, while Corey is there, is giving away a $50 grocery gift card every single hour between 10 and 5. 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
1: 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Good weather.
2: This afternoon, we're looking at a high of 21 degrees and sunny conditions. Overnight tonight, partly cloudy conditions dropping down to a low of minus 1 and clear conditions by tomorrow morning. High tomorrow, 15 degrees and mainly sunny conditions. Tomorrow night, 0 degrees and clear. For your Thursday, 18 degrees and sunny. Friday, 20 degrees with a mix of sun and cloud. Currently in the area, it is 6 degrees and mainly cloudy.
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0: Wheat Kings, it is the Tragically Hip on the GOAT. I am Keir White, and the show is now over for another day. I'm going to get out of here. I will, of course, be back for you bright and early tomorrow morning at 6 as I continue to cover for your pal, Troy. He's back not next week, but the week after. Until tomorrow, you go forth and enjoy the rest of your Tuesday.
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0: What's happening in the county? 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
1: Andrew Sweetman with the Old Curling Club, and I'm the general manager this year.
2: And he joins us today on Community Hotline as we get set for another season of curling at the Old Curling Club. And Andy, Tuesday, October the 6th is a big day for you guys, eh?
1: It is, yeah. We're doing our registration night from 4 to 6. So come on down and register yourselves for the Curling League. And then shortly after that, about 6:30, we're going to do our annual general meeting, our AGM, where we need some people to come out because we've got some positions to fill for this year.
2: Yeah, you bet. So when you come down to register, do you need to bring anything with you?
1: Everything's online now, so just need your body and some kind of form of payment, whichever way you want to do that, and then we'll go from there. But we'll have everything there set up on the computers, ready to go for you. So just if you know an email address or if you remember what you used last year to register with, that'd be great. But if not, we can figure something.
2: Great. And then when it comes to the AGM, yeah, what kind of positions are you looking to fill there this year and that type of thing?
1: From what I understand, and we need a president, treasurer, and possibly a secretary, and I believe some directors as well. We've got a few positions to fill for sure. So we're hoping to see a bunch of people come down and help support the club.
2: You bet. Last season, how did you guys do in terms of your membership there? And, what kind of a range are you hoping for to be in this year?
1: Well, yeah, last year we had a pretty good turnout. I don't know the exact numbers off the top of my head, but it seemed like pretty close to the year before. This year we'd like to get a few more people come out. Our league numbers were down a little bit last year, so it'd be nice to get a few more, maybe on the Wednesday night mixed and then the Thursday night open league. If we can get a few more teams for both of those, that'd be excellent to fill up some more spots. But the seniors always seem to be strong during the day, and then the Monday night men's league definitely, and the ladies on Tuesday night. More the merrier, obviously, but they seem to be pretty strong right now, for sure.
2: Yeah, that's excellent. And again, the Old Curling Club obviously has all different levels of curlers that can come out to your different events throughout the year. Do you have any upcoming Bonspiels or, things like that that you wanted to highlight?
1: Currently, we're still working on some stuff. We will have a Learn to Curl night, maybe a couple of those. We're planning on doing a glow curling as well this year before Christmas. And then the Learn to Curls, we want to try and get those done here in the next couple of weeks. And then, outside of that, yeah, anybody's welcome to come join the club. Absolutely. It doesn't matter your skill level. Just come and have a good time. It's nice to get out with everybody and meet new people and learn how to curl. And as the year progresses, you're going to get better and better for sure.
2: That's great. How about the facility itself? Anything new at the Old Curling Club this year?
1: So, yeah, we've done some upgrades to the lounge area. We just about finished some painting in the walls and some pillars there. And then we're sprucing up the walls a little bit and downstairs as well. We've done a little bit there. With the electrical work over the summer, we've done some repairs as well. So the club's starting to come around. It's looking better and better every year, and hopefully the membership will be happy with what we've done this year.
2: Wonderful. So, again, obviously you can come down there on this Tuesday, October the 6th, for the sign-up registration and then the AGM. And if people want to find out any more information online, is there a place that they can go to do that, Andy?
1: Definitely. Our website is oldcurlingclub.ca. And on there is our online registration portal, so you can go on there and register. And a bunch of it, we're going to try and make sure everything's updated there fairly quickly this year for Bonspiel dates and then our special event nights as well.
2: Excellent. Well, get ready to rock. It is the Old Curling Club and the 2026-2027 season coming up very, very soon. Andy, thanks so much for joining us on Community Hotline today.
1: Thank you very much, Caleb.
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10: This afternoon, we're looking at a high of 21 degrees and sunny conditions. Overnight tonight, partly cloudy conditions dropping down to a low of minus 1 and clear conditions by tomorrow morning. High tomorrow, 15 degrees and mainly sunny conditions. Tomorrow night, 0 degrees and clear. For your Thursday, 18 degrees and sunny. Friday, 20 degrees with a mix of sun and cloud. Currently in the area, it is 6 degrees and mainly cloudy.
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4: This afternoon, we're looking at a high of 21 degrees and sunny conditions. Overnight tonight, partly cloudy conditions, dropping down to a low of minus 1 and clear conditions by tomorrow morning. High tomorrow, 15 degrees and mainly sunny conditions. Tomorrow night, 0 degrees and clear. For your Thursday, 18 degrees and sunny. Friday, 20 degrees with a mix of sun and cloud. Currently in the area, it is 6 degrees and mainly cloudy.
3: 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And so do my socks.
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1: 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Also, ring two on the smaller animals. That's the baby calves, goats, hogs, and sheep is at 12 noon. 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
1: I'm Justin Goulet with your information update. Representatives from Olds Council had the chance to network and see what's happening in other municipalities last month during the 2026 AB Munis Convention and Trade Show. Olds Mayor Dan Daly says aging infrastructure and ongoing problems with operations of that infrastructure was a common theme for communities across the province. He adds that Olds is a member of the mid-sized towns group, and they had the opportunity for a special supper meeting while in Edmonton with Alberta's Municipal Affairs Minister Dan Williams.
2: We did discuss our concerns with what's going on with the funding that comes to municipalities, which in turn affects what kind of, you know, how much work we can get done as well within our communities. And so had a great meeting with him and expressed our concerns over that topic area.
1: Mayor Daly adds that they will keep negotiating and keep letting Alberta's government know what the financial pressures are at the municipal level. Unfortunately, he says a very strong message they received from Minister Williams was that there is no additional provincial money for infrastructure available for municipalities at this time. Alberta Grains is hoping to get farmer nominations for director and delegate positions into the bin before the end of this month. All six growing regions in the province are invited to nominate themselves or a fellow farmer. Nominations need to be in by October 28th, with forms available on the Alberta Grains website. Region 2 includes Mountain View County, and there will be elections for one director and three delegates. Meanwhile, experienced producers are also needed to help shape the future of Alberta canola. Nominations are open for directors in a handful of regions, including the one that Mountain View County is part of, Region 8. Nomination forms and more details can be found on the Alberta Canola website, and completed forms need to be submitted by 4 p.m. on October 30th. And today is a big day for the community to slide on down to the Olds Curling Club. General Manager Andy Sweetman says their annual general meeting is this evening at 6:30.
3: We need some people to come out because we've got some positions to fill for this year. From what I understand, we need a president, treasurer, and possibly a secretary, and I believe some directors as well. We've got a few positions to fill for sure, so we're hoping to see a bunch of people come down and help support the club.
1: The Olds Curling Club also has its in-person registration for the upcoming season today from 4 until 6. For these stories and others, you can visit our website, MyMountainViewNow.com.
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5: In sports, more than a dozen local competitors head up the trail to Edmonton this week for the 2026 Canadian Finals Rodeo. It starts Wednesday at 6:30 p.m. with the first of five performances at Rogers Place. Zeke Thurston from Big Valley, Ben Anderson from Eckville, and Kyle Wanchuk from Stettler are among the Saddle Bronc riders who will be there. Bull rider Glenn Erickson from Sundry, team roper Trey Galay from Mount New County are going as well, along with three steer wrestlers from Red Deer County, Brett Marshall, Quinton Brandon, and Landon Beardsworth, plus Innisfail's Ryan Schuckberg. And this region is well represented in tie-down roping as well, with Carstairs Products' Kyle Lucas and Denton Dunham, Bo Cooper from Stettler, Big Valley's Coy Scottipole, and Shane and Jason Smith from Winborn. The major event champions for this year will be crowned on Saturday. Tickets are available online at cfr.ca. And finally, there are nine games coming up tonight around the NHL, including Carolina at Montreal, Nashville at Toronto, and Ottawa at Detroit. Edmonton's next game is tomorrow in Anaheim, while the Calgary Flames are idle until Thursday when they host Colorado. That's your sports update.
0: Good weather.
6: This afternoon, we're looking at a high of 21 degrees and sunny conditions. Overnight tonight, partly cloudy conditions dropping down to a low of minus 1 and clear conditions by tomorrow morning. High tomorrow, 15 degrees and mainly sunny conditions. Tomorrow night, 0 degrees and clear. For your Thursday, 18 degrees and sunny. Friday, 20 degrees with a mix of sun and cloud. Currently in the area, it is 6 degrees and mainly cloudy.
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10: I'm Olivia Taylor for Rural Roots Canada. CattleOS is testing voice artificial intelligence as a way to make record-keeping easier for cattle producers. The company was co-founded by CEO Pavan Balani and Chief Technology Officer Hashim Farouk. After interviewing more than 200 agricultural producers, they decided to focus on cattle. The founders say many producers still rely on paper and notebooks because they lack suitable record-keeping software. Farouk says early testing found that entering information remained a challenge.
11: A big thing that we noticed with our first 5 pilots was it was really hard for them to still enter the data into the platform. So we wanted to do low friction inputs with high value outputs. And how do we get there? So our first feature to the market is a voice AI.
10: The platform also includes messaging and task management. 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
1: 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In the milling wheat markets, December Minneapolis futures gained 6 cents at $7.14 with local hard red spring bids for October movement at $8.40 per bushel. In the oil seeds, November canola futures increased $4.20 at $8.2360 per ton or $18.68 per bushel. In the pulse markets, nearby red lentils remain at 23 cents per pound and yellow peas are trading at $9.25 per bushel. In the cattle markets, December live cattle are up $2.70 at $219.95 per 100 weight. I'm Sean Smith at Marketplace Commodities. 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
2: 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Prices quoted include top quality cattle only. 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
1: 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Also, the Dara quarter section east of Innisfail and the Cole 10-acre parcel south of Rocky Mountain House. 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
9: This afternoon, we're looking at a high of 21 degrees and sunny conditions. Overnight tonight, partly cloudy conditions dropping down to a low of minus 1 and clear conditions by tomorrow morning. High tomorrow, 15 degrees and mainly sunny conditions. Tomorrow night, 0 degrees and clear. For your Thursday, 18 degrees and sunny. Friday, 20 degrees with a mix of sun and cloud. Currently in the area, it is 6 degrees and mainly cloudy.
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6: Your weather update from Environment Canada. Sun and cloud mix expected today with a wind west 20 up to 40 kilometers an hour and a high to 21 this afternoon. For tonight, partly cloudy sky and a low to minus 2 overnight. Wednesday, sun and cloud mix and a high to 15 in the afternoon. Thursday, sunny up to 18. Friday, starting your Thanksgiving long weekend with sun and cloud a high to 20. We cool off Saturday and Sunday with a sun and cloud mix both days. Highs around 7 degrees both Saturday and Sunday. Thanksgiving holiday Monday, we're back to sunny and a high of 12 degrees.
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1: Andrew Sweetman with the Old Curling Club, and I'm the general manager this year.
2: And he joins us today on Community Hotline as we get set for another season of curling at the Old Curling Club. And Andy, Tuesday, October the 6th is a big day for you guys, eh?
1: It is, yeah. We're doing our registration night from 4 to 6. So come on down and register yourselves for the Curling League. And then shortly after that, about 6:30, we're going to do our annual general meeting, our AGM, where we need some people to come out because we've got some positions to fill for this year.
2: Yeah, you bet. So when you come down to register, do you need to bring anything with you?
1: Everything's online now, so just need your body and some kind of form of payment, whichever way you want to do that, and then we'll go from there. But we'll have everything there set up on the computers, ready to go for you. So just if you know an email address or if you remember what you used last year to register with, that'd be great. But if not, we can figure something out.
2: Great. And then when it comes to the AGM, yeah, what kind of positions are you looking to fill there this year and that type of thing?
1: From what I understand, and we need a president, treasurer, and possibly a secretary, and I believe some directors as well. We've got a few positions to fill for sure. So we're hoping to see a bunch of people come down and help support the club.
2: You bet. Last season, how did you guys do in terms of your membership there? And, what kind of a range are you hoping for to be in this year?
1: Last year we had a pretty good turnout. I don't know the exact numbers off the top of my head, but it seemed like pretty close to the year before. This year we'd like to get a few more people come out. Our league numbers were down a little bit last year, so it'd be nice to get a few more, maybe on the Wednesday night mixed and then the Thursday night open league. If we can get a few more teams for both of those, that'd be excellent to fill up some more spots. But the seniors always seem to be strong during the day, and then the Monday night men's league definitely, and the ladies on Tuesday night. More the merrier, obviously, but they seem to be pretty strong right now, for sure.
2: Yeah, that's excellent. And again, the Old Curling Club obviously has all different levels of curlers that can come out to your different events throughout the year. Do you have any upcoming bonspiels or things like that you wanted to highlight?
1: Currently, we're still working on some stuff. We will have a Learn to Curl night, maybe a couple of those. We're planning on doing a glow curling as well this year before Christmas. And then the Learn to Curls, we want to try and get those done here in the next couple of weeks. And then, outside of that, yeah, anybody's welcome to come join the club. Absolutely. It doesn't matter your skill level. Just come and have a good time. It's nice to get out with everybody and meet new people and learn how to curl. And as the year progresses, you're going to get better and better for sure.
2: That's great. How about the facility itself? Anything new at the Old Curling Club this year?
1: So, yeah, we've done some upgrades to the lounge area. We just about finished some painting in the walls and some pillars there. And then we're sprucing up the walls a little bit and downstairs as well. We've done a little bit there. With the electrical work over the summer, we've done some repairs as well. So the club's starting to come around. It's looking better and better every year, and hopefully the membership will be happy with what we've done this year.
2: Wonderful. So, again, obviously you can come down there on this Tuesday, October the 6th, for the sign-up registration and then the AGM. And if people want to find out any more information online, is there a place that they can go to do that, Andy?
1: Definitely. Our website is oldcurlingclub.ca. And on there is our online registration portal, so you can go on there and register. And a bunch of them, we're going to try and make sure everything's updated there fairly quickly this year for bonspiel dates and then our special event nights as well.
2: Excellent. Well, get ready to rock. It is the Old Curling Club and the 2026-2027 season coming up very, very soon. Andy, thanks so much for joining us on Community Hotline today.
1: Thank you very much, Caleb.
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9: Your weather update from Environment Canada. Sun and cloud mix expected today with a wind west 20 up to 40 kilometers an hour and a high to 21 this afternoon. For tonight, partly cloudy sky and a low to minus 2 overnight. Wednesday, sun and cloud mix and a high to 15 in the afternoon. Thursday, sunny up to 18. Friday, starting your Thanksgiving long weekend with sun and cloud, a high to 20. We cool off Saturday and Sunday with a sun and cloud mix both days. Highs around 7 degrees both Saturday and Sunday. Thanksgiving holiday Monday, we're back to sunny and a high of 12 degrees.
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1: I'm Justin Goulet with your information update. Representatives from Olds Council had the chance to network and see what's happening in other municipalities last month during the 2026 AB Munis Convention and Trade Show. Olds Mayor Dan Daly says aging infrastructure and ongoing problems with operations of that infrastructure was a common theme for communities across the province. He adds that Olds is a member of the mid-sized towns group, and they had the opportunity for a special supper meeting while in Edmonton with Alberta's Municipal Affairs Minister Dan Williams.
2: We did discuss our concerns with what's going on with the funding that comes to municipalities, which in turn affects what kind of, you know, how much work we can get done as well within our communities. And so had a great meeting with him and expressed our concerns over that topic area.
1: Mayor Daly adds that they will keep negotiating and keep letting Alberta's government know what the financial pressures are at the municipal level. Unfortunately, he says a very strong message they received from Minister Williams was that there is no additional provincial money for infrastructure available for municipalities at this time. Alberta Grains is hoping to get farmer nominations for director and delegate positions into the bin before the end of this month. All six growing regions in the province are invited to nominate themselves or a fellow farmer. Nominations need to be in by October 28th, with forms available on the Alberta Grains website. Region 2 includes Mountain View County, and there will be elections for one director and three delegates. Meanwhile, experienced producers are also needed to help shape the future of Alberta canola. Nominations are open for directors in a handful of regions, including the one that Mountain View County is part of, Region 8. Nomination forms and more details can be found on the Alberta Canola website, and completed forms need to be submitted by 4 p.m. on October 30th. And today is a big day for the community to slide on down to the Olds Curling Club. General Manager Andy Sweetman says their annual general meeting is this evening at 6:30.
3: We need some people to come out because we've got some positions to fill for this year. From what I understand, we need a president, treasurer, and possibly a secretary, and I believe some directors as well. We've got a few positions to fill for sure, so we're hoping to see a bunch of people come down and help support the club.
1: The Olds Curling Club also has its in-person registration for the upcoming season today from 4 until 6. For these stories and others, you can visit our website, MyMountainViewNow.com.
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5: Your weather update from Environment Canada. Sun and cloud mix expected today with a wind west 20 up to 40 kilometers an hour and a high to 21 this afternoon. For tonight, partly cloudy sky and a low to minus 2 overnight. Wednesday, sun and cloud mix and a high to 15 in the afternoon. Thursday, sunny up to 18. Friday, starting your Thanksgiving long weekend with sun and cloud, a high to 20. We cool off Saturday and Sunday with a sun and cloud mix both days. Highs around 7 degrees both Saturday and Sunday. Thanksgiving holiday Monday, we're back to sunny and a high of 12 degrees.
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0: Those artists you just can't get enough of. Three songs from your favorite artists. It's the 3 at 3.

0: The moment that it takes, it is Trooper on the Goat 104.5, your afternoon drive home show, and we always start the drive home show with our three at three. Three dressed up as a nine, and baby, won't you please come home in off the top of the three-song set of music. It's Corey in for your Tuesday afternoon drive home show. Tons of stuff that we need to be talking about. It's a big day at the Olds Curling Club. They've got their in-person registration this afternoon from 4 to 6, and the AGM at 6:30, so we'll talk about that. I'm going to be live on location a couple of times this week, and it starts tomorrow with Terry from TC Precious Metals. So we'll chat about that. The Great Garage Door Rescue is underway, and so much more here on The Goat.
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0: It's GNR's version of the classic Live and Let Die, 104.5 The GOAT, in your afternoon drive home show with Corey. Thanks for being with us. Olds Curling Club in-person registration is today. You heard Andy Sweetman talking about it a little bit earlier. 4 until 6 p.m. they're going to do the in-person registration, and then the annual general meeting is 6:30 tonight. If you've thought about maybe volunteering, sitting on some of the committees, they could sure use your help at the Olds Curling Club. If you just want to sit in on the AGM and find out a little bit more about the Olds Curling Club, you can do that. Again, 6:30 tonight is when that's going to take place. You can sign up online for curling this year at oldscurlingclub.ca. All of the leagues are going to get underway the week of October the 19th, so it is coming up quick. But again, in-person registration and the AGM tonight at the Olds Curling Club.
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8: Good weather.
0: Your weather update from Environment Canada. Sun and cloud mix expected today with a wind west 20 up to 40 kilometers an hour and a high to 21 this afternoon. For tonight, partly cloudy sky and a low to minus 2 overnight. Wednesday, sun and cloud mix and a high to 15 in the afternoon. Thursday, sunny up to 18. Friday, starting your Thanksgiving long weekend with sun and cloud, a high to 20. We cool off Saturday and Sunday with a sun and cloud mix both days. Highs around 7 degrees both Saturday and Sunday. Thanksgiving holiday Monday, we're back to sunny and a high of 12 degrees.
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0: From their Get a Grip album, it's Living on the Edge from Aerosmith on 104.5 The Goat. You know, there is a generation of us that when we hear that song, we hear Living in the Fridge from Weird Al. But that's maybe just a very specific generation of us who had that album. Yeah, it's Corey in on your Tuesday afternoon drive home show. Thanks so much for being with us as we talk about the Great Garage Door giveaway this afternoon. The Great Garage Door Rescue, we're calling it, with Fast Horse Garage Door and Renovation. 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
1: I'm Justin Goulet with your information update. Representatives from Olds Council had the chance to network and see what's happening in other municipalities last month during the 2026 AB Munis Convention and Trade Show. Olds Mayor Dan Daly says aging infrastructure and ongoing problems with operations of that infrastructure was a common theme for communities across the province. He adds that Olds is a member of the mid-sized towns group, and they had the opportunity for a special supper meeting while in Edmonton with Alberta's Municipal Affairs Minister Dan Williams.
2: We did discuss our concerns with what's going on with the funding that comes to municipalities, which in turn affects what kind of, you know, how much work we can get done as well within our communities. And so had a great meeting with him and expressed our concerns over that topic area.
1: Mayor Daly adds that they will keep negotiating and keep letting Alberta's government know what the financial pressures are at the municipal level. Unfortunately, he says a very strong message they received from Minister Williams was that there is no additional provincial money for infrastructure available for municipalities at this time. Alberta Grains is hoping to get farmer nominations for director and delegate positions into the bin before the end of this month. All six growing regions in the province are invited to nominate themselves or a fellow farmer. Nominations need to be in by October 28th, with forms available on the Alberta Grains website. Region 2 includes Mountain View County, and there will be elections for one director and three delegates. Meanwhile, experienced producers are also needed to help shape the future of Alberta canola. Nominations are open for directors in a handful of regions, including the one that Mountain View County is part of, Region 8. Nomination forms and more details can be found on the Alberta Canola website, and completed forms need to be submitted by 4 p.m. on October 30th. And today is a big day for the community to slide on down to the Olds Curling Club. General Manager Andy Sweetman says their annual general meeting is this evening at 6:30.
3: We need some people to come out because we've got some positions to fill for this year. From what I understand, we need a president, treasurer, and possibly a secretary, and I believe some directors as well. We've got a few positions to fill for sure, so we're hoping to see a bunch of people come down and help support the club.
1: The Olds Curling Club also has its in-person registration for the upcoming season today from 4 until 6. For these stories and others, you can visit our website, MyMountainViewNow.com.
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4: Your weather update from Environment Canada. Sun and cloud mix expected today with a wind west 20 up to 40 kilometers an hour and a high to 21 this afternoon. For tonight, partly cloudy sky and a low to minus 2 overnight. Wednesday, sun and cloud mix and a high to 15 in the afternoon. Thursday, sunny up to 18. Friday, starting your Thanksgiving long weekend with sun and cloud, a high to 20. We cool off Saturday and Sunday with a sun and cloud mix both days. Highs around 7 degrees both Saturday and Sunday. Thanksgiving holiday Monday, we're back to sunny and a high of 12 degrees.
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4: Well, your road and traffic report brought to you, as always, by Integra Tire in Sundry. Looking really good for the most part across our region. The QE2 and the 2A look to be wide open, free, and clear this afternoon. Highway 27, for the most part, looks really good. Highway 21 in the east through Three Hills Trochu looks really good. Highway 22, for the most part, looking pretty good, but there is still some construction work being done on Highway 22. All directions near Highway 584 looks to be just north of Sundry that they're still doing some construction work. It's kind of been ongoing through the summer. It's expected to wrap up at the end of October, but that is still ongoing for the time being. Otherwise, though, everything looks to be really good for your drive home today. As always, your road and traffic report brought to you by Integra Tire and Sundry.
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5: The 4 o'clock Classic Rock Jam for Spearhead Manufacturing at 6020 Imperial Way in Olds. Doing more than you think. Ah!

0: They were Bush in the States. They were Bush X for a while in Canada. That is Glycerin, one of the early hits for Gavin Rossdale and the guys back around 1994 with that one. It's Corey in of the GOAT, 104.5, your afternoon drive home show, where I'm going to be live on location this week, quite a bit, actually. We're going to be very busy around town. Tomorrow is the first one. We're going to be headed out to the old municipal library because Terry from TC Precious Metals is in town. If you've got some old broken jewelry, unloved jewelry, unwanted jewelry, maybe some old gold, could be dental gold. If you've got silver, maybe a sterling silver flatware set. If you've got Canadian paper money that you've been hanging on to. If you have an old bucket of coins just sitting around. My family used to keep these old Texas Mickey bottles and just filled them up with coins back in the day. Maybe you've got that sitting around. He will take that. He'll go through all of your stuff. He'll make you a cash offer on the spot. It's a really neat process. It's really fun, actually. Nothing leaves your site. It's all done right in front of you, and he'll make you a cash offer right on the spot. So he's going to be there at the library tomorrow from 10 to 5. I'm going to be with him broadcasting live on location from 11 until 1.
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loving, touching, squeezing. That is Journey on 104.5 The Goat. They've just been making their way across Canada over the last little while, and I've heard rave reviews from everybody I talked to that went to the show. So if you're a big Journey fan, hope you enjoyed that one when they made their way through the Dome recently. It is Corey in for your afternoon drive home show. We are headed to Didsbury on Friday and Saturday night to bring you Mountain View Colts hockey. Baron Van Kluister has got the call for you. It's Olds Fertilizer and Agri-Services Mountain View Colts hockey. They've got the Sylvan Lake Wranglers in town Friday night. They're back at her Saturday as well. We'll have both games. 8:15 puck drop. Baron will be on the air shortly after 8 o'clock. The boys off to a 4-0 start as they march toward the provincials. The Junior B hockey provincials will be in Didsbury in April, and the Mountain View Colts are going to be there, but they don't want to just be there. They want to earn their way to provincials, and they're on to a hot start. It's a 4-0 to start the season, so if you want to tune in to every single home game all season long to follow the Colts, you can do that with Olds Fertilizer and Agri-Services Mountain View Colts Hockey. 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
4: Weather.
5: Your weather update from Environment Canada. Sun and cloud mix expected today with wind west 20 up to 40 kilometers an hour and a high to 21 this afternoon. For tonight, partly cloudy sky and a low to minus 2 overnight. Wednesday, sun and cloud mix and a high to 15 in the afternoon. Thursday, sunny up to 18. Friday, starting your Thanksgiving long weekend with sun and cloud, a high to 20. We cool off Saturday and Sunday with a sun and cloud mix both days. Highs around 7 degrees both Saturday and Sunday. Thanksgiving holiday Monday, we're back to sunny and a high of 12 degrees.
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0: One of those classic, iconic 80s tracks from Phil Collins. 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I'm Corey. Thanks for being with us live on location this week, Friday. We're going to be headed out to a Gallery of Floors in Uptown Olds. They have their Harvest Extravaganza sale on the go right now with flooring starting at just 99 cents per square foot. So if you've been thinking about renovations, if you have a new build that you're doing and you need to book your flooring in, now is the time to do it, with flooring starting at 99 cents per square foot. If you pop in and visit us on Friday, they're going to be giving away $50 grocery gift cards every hour between 10 and 5. It's unbelievable, just in time for Thanksgiving. No purchase necessary. Just come in and get your name entered into the draw. We're going to have the Tim Hortons coffee and donuts and all the details from the Harvest Extravaganza sale at a Gallery of Floors in Uptown Olds this Friday from 10 till 2.
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1: I'm Justin Goulet with your information update. Representatives from Olds Council had the chance to network and see what's happening in other municipalities last month during the 2026 AB Munis Convention and Trade Show. Olds Mayor Dan Daly says aging infrastructure and ongoing problems with operations of that infrastructure was a common theme for communities across the province. He adds that Olds is a member of the Mid-Sized Towns Group, and they had the opportunity for a special supper meeting while in Edmonton with Alberta's Municipal Affairs Minister Dan Williams.
2: We did discuss our concerns with what's going on with the funding that comes to municipalities, which in turn affects what kind of, you know, how much work we can get done as well within our communities. And so had a great meeting with him and expressed our concerns over that topic area.
1: Mayor Daly adds that they will keep negotiating and keep letting Alberta's government know what the financial pressures are at the municipal level. Unfortunately, he says a very strong message they received from Minister Williams was that there is no additional provincial money for infrastructure available for municipalities at this time. Alberta Grains is hoping to get farmer nominations for director and delegate positions into the bin before the end of this month. All six growing regions in the province are invited to nominate themselves or a fellow farmer. Nominations need to be in by October 28th, with forms available on the Alberta Grains website. Region 2 includes Mountain View County, and there will be elections for one director and three delegates. Meanwhile, experienced producers are also needed to help shape the future of Alberta canola. Nominations are open for directors in a handful of regions, including the one that Mountain View County is part of, Region 8. Nomination forms and more details can be found on the Alberta Canola website, and completed forms need to be submitted by 4 p.m. on October 30th. And today is a big day for the community to slide on down to the Olds Curling Club. General Manager Andy Sweetman says their annual general meeting is this evening at 6:30.
3: We need some people to come out because we've got some positions to fill for this year. From what I understand, we need a president, treasurer, and possibly a secretary, and I believe some directors as well. We've got a few positions to fill for sure, so we're hoping to see a bunch of people come down and help support the club.
1: The Olds Curling Club also has its in-person registration for the upcoming season today from 4 until 6. For these stories and others, you can visit our website, MyMountainViewNow.com.
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4: In sports, more than a dozen local competitors head up the trail to Edmonton this week for the 2026 Canadian Finals Rodeo. It starts Wednesday at 6:30 p.m. with the first of five performances at Rogers Place. Zeke Thurston from Big Valley, Ben Anderson from Ackville, and Kyle Wanchuk from Stettler are among the Saddle Bronc riders who will be there. Bull rider Glenn Erickson from Sundry, team roper Trey Galay from Mountain View County are going as well, along with three steer wrestlers from Red Deer County, Brett Marshall, Quinton Brandon, and Landon Beardsworth, plus Innisfail's Ryan Schuckberg. And this region is well represented in tie-down roping as well, with Carstairs Products' Kyle Lucas and Denton Dunham, Bo Cooper from Stettler, Big Valley's Coy Scottipole, and Shane and Jason Smith from Winborne. The major event champions for this year will be crowned on Saturday. Tickets are available online at cfr.ca. And finally, there are nine games coming up tonight around the NHL, including Carolina at Montreal, Nashville at Toronto, and Ottawa at Detroit. Edmonton's next game is tomorrow in Anaheim, while the Calgary Flames are idle until Thursday when they host Colorado. That's your sports update.
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6: Your weather update from Environment Canada. Sun and cloud mix expected today with a wind west 20 up to 40 kilometers an hour and a high to 21 this afternoon. For tonight, partly cloudy sky and a low to minus 2 overnight. Wednesday, sun and cloud mix and a high to 15 in the afternoon. Thursday, sunny up to 18. Friday, starting your Thanksgiving long weekend with sun and cloud, a high to 20. We cool off Saturday and Sunday with a sun and cloud mix both days. Highs around 7 degrees both Saturday and Sunday. Thanksgiving holiday Monday, we're back to sunny and a high of 12 degrees.
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0: 104.5 The Goat, your Tuesday afternoon drive home show with Corey. Yeah, what's up, man? What's going on? We have got a big event happening in Didsbury on Thursday night as Essentials for Our Community is putting on their annual Thanksgiving supper. Huge thank you to Remax Rocky View for sponsoring it this year. It goes Thursday night at Redeemer Lutheran Church, 5:30. They do ask you to use the west entrance for that, but it is a free Thanksgiving dinner. So if you want to come out for some fellowship and a bite to eat on Thursday night, they would love to see you. If you would like to volunteer, they do need some help with food service. You can phone 403-586-5836. That's 586-5836 if you'd like to volunteer. But the Essentials for Our Community annual Thanksgiving supper at Redeemer Lutheran Church in Didsbury, Thursday at 5:30.
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0: Defaults, taking my life away on the goats. It's your afternoon drive home show, the Tuesday edition. I'm Corey. Thanks for being with us. Half price deals. Let's talk about that. It's making its way back October the 22nd. If you are a business in the area that wants to participate, you want to find out why dozens and dozens and dozens of businesses across Mountain View County and beyond are participating in half price deals four times a year, you can get a hold of us at the radio station. You can phone me, 556-2628. You can also email me anytime, cnoel@vistaradio.ca. That is C-N-O-E-L at vistaradio.ca if you'd like to have your business be a part of half price deals. But basically, you get to advertise for free. So if you've ever thought about running some ads, especially with kind of the Christmas season coming up and a lot of people out and about doing some shopping around the Christmas season, if you want to advertise your business at this time, now is a great time to participate. You can advertise for free just by being a part of half price deals. Very, very simple. So again, if you want to get a hold of me, cnoel@vistaradio.ca, or you can phone 556-2628, and I'd be happy to hook you up with all the details. Half price deals coming back. It is October the 22nd at 10 a.m.
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0: Your weather update from Environment Canada. Sun and cloud mix expected today with a wind west 20 up to 40 kilometers an hour and a high to 21 this afternoon. For tonight, partly cloudy sky and a low to minus 2 overnight. Wednesday, sun and cloud mix and a high to 15 in the afternoon. Thursday, sunny up to 18. Friday, starting your Thanksgiving long weekend with sun and cloud a high to 20. We cool off Saturday and Sunday with a sun and cloud mix both days. Highs around 7 degrees both Saturday and Sunday. Thanksgiving holiday Monday, we're back to sunny and a high of 12 degrees.
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0: Kansas, carry on, my wayward son on the goat. Afternoon drive home show. It's Corey saying bye-bye. That's it for my time. I'm off to the Olds Curling Club. The annual general meeting is happening at 6:30 tonight. If you'd like to join us, they do need some volunteers to sit on various committees, to sit on the board this year. So please do stop in and join us. They're going to have refreshments and whatnot at the Curling Club Lounge. So please do come and join us for the AGM at the Olds Curling Club, 6:30 tonight. Tomorrow, I'm going to be out live on location. We are going to be at the Olds Municipal Library with Terry from TC Precious Metals. So I will see you there. We'll chat tomorrow at 11 a.m.
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